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Driving into another week of acoustic rock with the Stones and their alternate version of Honky Tonk Woman, Country Honk from the Let It Bleed album. Hey, Audrey Parrott's here with ya, and on this episode of The Acoustic Storm, we'll feature Lynyrd Skynyrd in Words and Music. In 2013, Justin Hayworth of the Moody Blues recorded an acoustic show at the Bulkhead Theater in Atlanta and played this Moody's classic, Nights in White Satin.

The first time Bruce Springsteen played that song in public was at one of the No Nukes Benefit concerts at Madison Square Garden in September of 79. But it took over a year for that tune to get recorded when it became the title track for Springsteen's double album, The River. It's another day on the Acoustic Storm with Paul McCartney. If-

taking Life by the Drop on the Acoustic Storm with Stevie Ray Vaughan. The best variety of acoustic rock continues as we hop aboard the Marrakesh Express with Graham Nash's demo for the first CSN album.

0: to the acoustic side of Aqualung on the Storm with Jethro Tull, Wondering Aloud. Acoustic versions from Pete Townsend and Mellencamp are straight ahead, and then we'll hear an archived audio clip from the late Ronnie Van Zant with Leonard Skinner in the eye of the acoustic storm.
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Billy Joel on the Acoustic Storm from 52nd Street with Rosalinda's Eyes, and a tune from Cat Stevens about creating peace and happiness amidst the chaos of everyday life, Wild World. The Storm Rolls On with Human Wheels from John Mellencamp.

There's Roger Hodgson of Supertramp on piano for The Long Way Home. Lynyrd Skynyrd are in the eye of the acoustic storm. The band formed in Jacksonville, Florida in the mid-1960s and broke through in 73 with their debut album powered by the song Freebird. But tragedy struck in October of 73.

0: 1947 when their privately chartered plane crashed in rural Mississippi. Ronnie Van Zant, Steve Gaines, and his sister Cassie Gaines all died, and the band's other members were injured. But just 1 year before, life was good for Ronnie Van Zant.
1: After all those years, 12 years, Gary and I and Alan have been together, it finally paid off, and it was just something that you believed in, that you could do it, you know. If there was a will, there was a way. That fact that we proved it, you know, that really makes me happy. And also being married, my wife just had a child, you know, and that makes the house a home. You know, just everything seems to be going pretty good for me right now. I'm probably happier than I ever have been before.

0: but you sure can't hide.
1: Skinnerd in the Eye of the Acoustic Storm with Mississippi Kid, co-written by the band's Ronnie Van Zant and original Blood, Sweat, and Tears member Al Cooper, who produced the first Lynyrd Skynyrd album. We'll hear an acoustic version from Skynyrd next hour. There's also a storm watch for the Eagles and the Acoustic Storm request of the week.
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6: Getting into the middle of the Acoustic Storm with Pink Floyd from a 1974 performance of The Dark Side of the Moon at Wembley Stadium, Us and Them.

Going against the wind on the storm with Seeker and the Silver Bullet Band. Well, this next band came out of Tempe, Arizona. These are the Gin Blossoms on the acoustic storm, Hey Jealousy.

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Lindsey Buckingham and Fleetwood Mac from Rumours, Never Going Back Again. 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

0: Leonard Skinner in the Eye of the Storm with a stripped-down spin on Saturday Night Special. That comes from Endangered Species, the 1994 album featuring several acoustic versions of their classics, with Ronnie Van Zandt's younger brother Johnny on lead vocals. We'll unplug Skinner again next hour in the Eye of the Storm. Also on the way, some Zeppelin and the Acoustic Storm request of the week.
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0: Dorman with The Fix and a mostly acoustic version of Saved by Zero. I'm Audrey Parrott with you, riding through the acoustic storm on Seven Bridges Road with the Eagles.
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The Acoustic Storm with Badfinger. Come and Get It is from the Magic Christian soundtrack, the movie starring Peter Sellers and Ringo Starr. The Acoustic Storm request of the week is from Kevin Salop of Ashland, New York. He catches the storm on 97.9 WRIP. Kevin writes, I once read that Bernie Taupin had no idea what the lyrics meant on Take Me to the Pilot, but after he wrote them, he thought they worked. Elton, on the other hand, has mentioned he thought the song was inspired by all the sci-fi Taupin had been reading at the time. Regardless, it's a great song I'd like to hear.

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playing the blues with Old Slow Hand and Clapton Unplugged. Steve Miller was the Joker and Billy Idol with A Pure White Wedding. The Acoustic Storm moves on with Peter Gabriel's orchestral version of one of his classics, In Your Eyes.

0: The Acoustic Storm with Neil Young. Only love can break your heart. We've got Lynyrd Skynyrd in the eye of the storm. As Skynyrd guitarist Gary Rossington recalls, Neil unwittingly provided the inspiration for Skynyrd on a song that turned out to be one of the band's biggest hits.
1: We had been hearing all the songs, Southern Man and Alabama. We just retaliated because Alabama was so pretty to us. We thought he was from Canada anyway. Why is he cutting down the South? And he heard it and sent us a telegram and a letter saying that he thought it was great and that he didn't ever apologize for cutting down Alabama.

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0: 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I'm Audrey Parrott, and thanks for sharing part of your weekend with me. And let's meet back here again next time for the best variety of acoustic rock. Just before we head out of here, though, how about we have one more cup of coffee before we go? 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
2: Initiative. Here's a look at today, July 27th in rock history. Today in 1986, Queen became the first Western act since Louis Armstrong in 1964 to perform a concert in Eastern Europe, playing Budapest, Hungary on their final tour. Today in 1968, The Who released the single Magic Bus, a song that Pete Townshend had written 3 years earlier. The song was included on their 1968 album Magic Bus, The Who on Tour, with another notable performance of the song on the album Live at Leeds. And on this day in 1974, Wings started a 7-week run at number one on the UK album chart with Band on the Run featuring the title track Jet and Hell on Wheels. And that's a look at July 27th in rock history. 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

0: 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Hunter and Dupree on Monday.
1: Yeah.
0: Start of a new week. Let's start this on a good note.
1: Way to look at the positive, right? It's a reset. We'll make the week good.
0: Mm-hmm.
1: All right, so here's your start on a good note. Spider-Man is real.
0: Is he?
1: In Arkansas.
0: Is that what's... Where's Elvis?
1: All right, but listen to this. This is wild. My kids would love this story. There's a man that was dressed as Spider-Man, right? He had gotten off of work.
0: Where does he work?
1: Like a kid's birthday party.
0: So, he works at Starbucks.
1: So he works got off work, shop. And he spotted a man in a wheelchair struggling to cross a busy intersection. This is Jonesboro, Arkansas. Mm-hmm. So without hesitation... The Spider-Man jumped out of his car, rushed into the crosswalk, helped the man safely make it across before the light changed.
0: Aww.
1: And the entire moment was captured on the city traffic camera.
0: Oh, yeah.
1: That has gone viral. So his coworkers at the birthday party.
0: Are they the other Marvel characters?
1: His coworkers say they weren't surprised, calling him the kind of person who's always willing to help others. The man, asked to remain anonymous, says he loved superheroes since meeting comic book legend Stan Lee as a kid.
0: No.
1: And he wears the Spider-Man suit because he hopes to inspire children and remind people that kindness is the real superpower.
0: That is cool.
1: So Spider-Man is in Arkansas.
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0: Look, it's super early in the morning and we're already talking food.
1: Ah, no
0: Burger
1: surprise.
0: King specifically. I have not been to Burger King in a minute. But Burger King, there's a few things going on there. 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
1: Oh.
0: That is the Whopper guarantee.
1: Okay.
0: It just launched and they're doing that.
1: All right. Whopper guarantee. That's a Whopper of a guarantee.
0: You don't like the Whopper? Well, here's
1: another one.
0: For the next Whopper. Like, but I didn't like it. The company is also introducing a new restaurant leadership role. So no longer are they going to be called managers. They're called Your Way Champions.
1: Okay. Little behind the scenes here. So the company that owns us decided that people like me and you, are no longer disc jockeys.
0: On air, yeah.
1: Okay.
0: People, personalities.
1: You are Dupree is a content creator.
0: Yeah.
1: And I am a director of content.
0: Because we make content across, besides radio, right? Mm-hmm. We make these videos now.
1: So, it kind of makes sense that, but it's hard to, with these new titles, it's hard to explain to people
0: right.
1: what that means.
0: Well, they still think of us as just on-air DJs.
1: I'm still a DJ.
0: That's all we've
1: Are you
0: been
1: still a DJ?
0: Forever.
1: So, I mean, there's no discs anymore. It's all on computer.
0: Because then that morphed, on-air DJ morphed to like on-air personality.
1: Oh, that's right. Yeah.
0: Or on-air talent.
1: Yeah.
0: Which, the show kind of lacks. No.
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0: I like just strolled in here.
1: Literally seconds. I mean, nanoseconds. You are the man of Monday.
0: Gosh, plugged in and here we go.
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2: Where are my tequila lovers at, huh? 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You're wrong. You're incorrect. Tequila is the most disgusting, awful of all the hard alcohols. It should be illegal. It's poison. Here's why. Here's why I'm right. No other shot comes with chores. Right? You ever try and take a shot of tequila as soon as they give it to you? Oh, hey, whoa. Lick your hand first. What? Why would I do that? When have I ever been having a great time? Like, yeah, what could be better? Well, I know. Like some sort of alcoholic cat. So then you lick your hand, you're like, oh, my mouth tastes like wet hand. I didn't expect that this morning. You're like, now put salt on it and lick it. Ugh, gross. Okay, now I know what a saltier version of my wet hand tastes like. Now take the tequila. Oh, good, this will get rid of this terrible taste that I've created in my mouth. No, it did not. Now it's added a burning sensation. Quickly, put this fruit in your mouth. Oh, thank God. A fruit. Something to abate this pain. What is it? Is it a raspberry, a boysenberry, even a strawberry would do? No, it's a lime, the tartest fruit of all. A fruit so tart that unless you have scurvy, you would never put it in your mouth.
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1: We've been talking about Jimothy.
0: Jimothy, yeah, the raccoon.
1: The raccoon in the Seattle area that he just has some sort of spinal deformity. He's okay. He's wild. He's living his best life. Yeah. But, like, he looks different than the other raccoons.
0: And every time, you know, people see him out, they take video of him.
1: Right.
0: He's like an internet sensation right now.
1: He has such a huge fan base. You're right.
0: They got, like, shirts made of him and stuff.
1: So much. Yeah. And apparently, if you Google, somebody texted in, if you Google Jimothy, the little cartoon runs across your screen.
0: Oh,
1: little
0: that's
1: cartoon
0: cool.
1: Jimothy. Anyway, back to Jimothy. Fans of Jimothy want blank to hire him.
0: Oh, fans of Jimothy want Disney.
1: Disney
0: to hire him.
1: Good
0: right?
1: one. That's a great one.
0: I could see him.
1: Yeah.
0: Being part of that crew. Yeah,
1: what do you
0: not?
1: Think? Text your guests to 888 of Wind FM 2. Got the story coming up. 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
1: Yep, everything you need.
0: How crazy is it that we're already talking back to school? I feel like the kids just like got off or graduated or whatever the heck.
1: I know. It's like, where did summer go? And we're adults saying that. What is wrong with us? 352today.com, your place to go for that. NFL flag football 14U team from Ocala won the championship.
0: No way.
1: I was watching this yesterday, too. And when we turned it on, we didn't know it was on. We turned it on. We're like, hey, that's Ocala. Like, a team from Ocala taking on a team from New York City.
0: That's cool.
1: And they won the championship. The Marin County Juice. They were also the Tampa Bay Bucks. I guess every team represented a real NFL team.
0: Gotcha.
1: But these kids were amazing.
0: That's awesome.
1: They were so good. And they won. Drake Eason was MVP of the game. Also, congratulations to the Inner Gainesville KF. They won the 15U U.S. Club Soccer National Cup in Denver.
0: Wow. Huge.
1: Who knew that we're...

0: All these talented kids right here.
1: Exactly.
0: That's cool.
1: Yep. These jackpots are going absolutely crazy. Tonight's Powerball, $633 million. Tomorrow night's Mega Millions, $800 million.
0: Have you played yet? I think it's time. It's at
1: you
0: the
1: think
0: point.
1: It's time?
0: Yeah.
1: Yeah, I haven't in a couple weeks. So, and one more thing. Fans of Jimothy, the famous raccoon.
0: Yeah.
1: Fans of Jimothy want Blank to hire him.
0: Jiminy Cricket.
1: Jiminy Cricket.
0: I don't know. I feel like Jimothy. He would be a great new addition to Disney, right?
1: That makes sense.
0: Why not? 888 Wind FM 2, Paul the Veteran says Rocky Raccoon. Crime Stoppers.
1: See,
0: yes, because he could be like a mascot, like a Smokey the Bear, if you will.
1: Oh, I like that.
0: I like

0: viral because he has a spinal deformity, they're saying, but he's perfectly fine in the wild.
1: Yeah.
0: He's surviving. Well, apparently he has this huge fan base online. And for some reason, it started going viral that fans want TSA to hire him for their canine unit.
1: Interesting.
0: Of all the things, they want TSA to hire Jimothy. Now, this is the cool part. TSA has responded online.
1: And what did they say?
0: On social media. They say, we've seen your requests, but unfortunately, no, Jimothy is not eligible for the canine team. He's too small for the do not pet vests.
1: Gotcha.
0: Plus, we don't have any raccoon trainers, so please stop asking. Too small for the vest.
1: The vest. And, you know, Jimothy, we don't know. He might try the drugs. We don't know.
0: Found him. Does that mean I get to keep
1: him? He's living on the streets. We don't know.
0: It's hot outside. Yeah. 79 degrees from the TV 21st Alert Weather Center. Here's AJ.
2: It's going to be a hot one to start off the week as high temperatures reach the middle 90s this afternoon. Heat index values well into the triple digits with scattered afternoon storms. Tonight, we're staying partly cloudy with lows in the middle 70s. Staying hot on Tuesday, high temperatures again into the middle 90s with that chance for some scattered showers and thunderstorms. From the TV 21st Alert Weather Center, I'm meteorologist DJ Willie on Wind FM.
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1: And we do have keywords today. 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Horse Park, August 28th and 29th.
0: Cool.
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1: And we got another deal this week that you really want to jump on before it sells out.
0: Because they've been selling out.
1: We're letting you know on this Monday that coming up on Friday at 7 a.m., ncfldeals.com, it is for Eaton's Beach. $25 will get you $50 at Eaton's Beach Sandbar and Grill on Lake Weir with their Floriziana menu. 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Ooh, and check out the beach, brunch, and bubbles Sundays, 9 a.m. to 1, prime rib, mimosas, and that, I know you're just such a huge seafood fan, Dupree. They always have that, like, shrimp, sausage, grit combo that's just, oh my gosh, my mouth's watering right now.
0: I like the beach, brunch, bubbles. I like how they
1: put it all together like that. Yep.
0: Yeah.
1: NCFLDeals.com, Friday morning, 7 a.m. Make sure you grab it before it sells out. 888-WIND-FM2, that's a number to text, a number to call. And we got, oh my gosh, Chrissy.
0: Yeah, what are you up to?
2: Getting ready to go to work. Gross.
1: So work starts today. School for non-students starts today.
2: Well, no. Teachers come back Monday. I come in 2 weeks before because I'm in guidance.
1: So you guide the teachers.
2: I've got to upload junk for new students and download, like, all our kids that transferred out last year to different schools. All that paperwork's got to be scanned in and all that fun stuff.
1: Yeah, that sounds like work. Yeah. Oh, it's Chrissy. Chrissy,

0: Chrissy's going to work.
1: Work.
0: Work.
1: Oh.
2: Work.
0: No, wait. Yeah, Chrissy's going to school.
1: Back to school.
2: Right?
1: Oh, man.
2: Hey, but I'm not. This is the first year in like 30 years that I'm not driving anybody to school.
0: Oh, my gosh.
1: There you go.
0: Do you know where to go? Do you even know how to be late?
2: I don't. I have a feeling I'll be on time now, and that's going to be weird.
1: That's what I was going to say. Maybe you could sleep in a little longer.
2: Well, I drive Tyson, and I drop him off at 5:30. I don't have to be at work till 7.
1: Oh, okay.
0: Oh, Lordy.
1: So you go back home to take a nap?
2: I go back home and put my face on.
1: Okay, there
0: put
1: you
0: my
1: go.
0: Face on.
2: Put what I really look like on. Yeah, no. We missed you guys at Dentalica.
0: I know. Sorry. They're supposed to be playing again sometime soon. Where's Dentalica?
2: Four Smokes, Saturday.
0: That's right. Four Smokes on Saturday.
2: Mm-hmm.
0: That's going to be packed.
2: And I figured out, did I tell you why they're called Dentalica?
0: Is it because they're dentists?
2: Yes.
0: Isn't that crazy?
1: And they play Metallica music?
2: Why. And then awesome. It says Dentalica, both of them, the twins, they're both dentists. And then underneath it says drill them all on their sign.
1: Oh, sweet.
0: Drill them all. That's clever.
1: Do they rock? Do they do Metallica really good, though? Like,
2: oh, my God. They are so awesome.
1: Wow.
0: Cool. So another chance awesome. To catch them Saturday night at Four Smokes.
2: It was a long day, but it's okay.
0: Yeah. Well, good. That's all.
2: Awesome. Yeah. Now I'm ready for another long day, girls. I am not ready for this.
1: Yeah,
0: can't they?
1: I feel like it can't. The summer went so fast.
0: Yeah.
1: Like it's already back.
2: Didn't it?
1: It's crazy.
0: Oh.
2: Well, I was off for 3 weeks, and I went back home to New Mexico, and then I knew I had 3 weeks before I had to go back to work, but it just seemed like I blinked, and it was over. And Selena's moving out in 2.5 weeks. I don't know how I feel about that, but that's okay.
0: It just means you're a good mom that they can, you know, fly the nest and something. I don't know.
2: She's not ready.
0: Not ready.
1: Man.
2: She says she is. Mm-hmm. She says she is. I hope she is. It's a beautiful place. I plan on visiting her in Sanford all the time. She's got weight rooms and gyms and indoor and outdoor pool and all this. Yeah.
0: Can we all visit her?
2: I think we should. I think we should just crash her place on Saturday.
1: Road trip.
0: Yeah.
1: Road trip to Sanford.
0: I love it.
2: Yeah. Going back to school. When do your kids go back to school, Dupree?
1: The 10th.
2: Okay. Yeah. That's when our kids go back to.
1: Yeah.
2: Yeah. I get the early start. Yay.
0: Yay. All right, Chrissy.
2: Yeah,
0: well, you have a wonderful day. So happy you called. And we'll probably see you at Four Smokes maybe this Saturday night.
2: Okay, cool.
3: She's always an hour early. And, well, he's been known to show up an hour late. 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
1: You know how I know it's going to be hot today?
0: Why?
1: Because it's hot already. It never cooled down. Watch out for the heat index today. Triple digits.
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1: 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That's the number to text, the number to call. 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
2: I like 12,000 donuts and 16,000 cups of coffee.
0: Oh, 60,000. That is the number 10.
1: That's the number 10.
0: We'll get you the number 10 combo.
1: And then.
0: And then.
1: So do you like donuts?

0: with nuts on them.
1: No, I'm more of a Boston cream donut.
0: Boston cream. Boston.
2: Yeah,
0: me
2: same.
0: Too.
2: And like the angel. So the Boston cream is probably my favorite. And then, because there's like the two kinds. Remember we talked about it with the cream and then the custard version?
0: Oh. Is that like an eclair? No.
2: I don't know.
0: I
2: like those two.
0: But
2: I'm
0: no
2: not a
0: jelly.
2: Nut
0: no jelly inside.
2: No jelly.
0: Yeah.
2: I don't like nuts very much. You like nuts, Hunter?
0: I'm just surprised we're so picky about our donuts.
2: Who had a donut this weekend?
1: Because he is nuts.
2: Yeah. You didn't have a donut this weekend?
0: No.
2: I did.
0: Really? From where?
2: I was taking the kids to the in-laws, so halfway, and it was just Dunkin' Donuts.
0: So the kids got Dunkin' Donuts.
2: Yeah, we actually stopped the Dunkin' off of 200. When you get
0: off,
2: it's like you make that right. And that is the craziest drive-through. It like blocks everybody and they designed that very poorly, I'll say. That is the worst.
0: It is not an easy one.
2: No, the worst drive-through. But good donut.
0: Good.
2: What did you do this weekend, Jersey Gary?
1: Played video games.
2: Oh, sweet.
0: Did you win? Did you win?
1: Nah, I'm still in the middle of it.
2: Mm.
0: Wow, that's one long video game.
2: Is it still Final Fantasy?
1: Yep, Final Fantasy number 8.
2: Yeah, these games take forever. I mean, you can play it for like 60 hours easily, you know? It's like, or beyond.
0: Have you ever taken a break and forgotten where you were in the game? If they take so long?
1: No, I've always saved it.
0: You've always saved
2: it? Yeah, you could save it, but sometimes it's almost like a show you haven't watched in a while. You got to refresh your memory. Like,
0: go back
2: an
0: episode.
2: What happened? That happened to me this week. I started playing the Spider-Man game that I have, and it's very open world, role-playing kind of like, and I'm just like, I don't even know where I am at this part. Because you could do different missions and this and that, and I'm just like, the main story, but then there's side missions, and I'm like, I don't even know. It's been so long since I've played this. So I just swung to the Empire State Building.
0: Okay.
2: <Play that. laughs>
0: Sounds good.
2: Yeah.
0: Speaking of Spider-Man, Tom Holland, who's Spider-Man, that comes out, what, this weekend, I think?
2: Oh,
0: anyway,
2: nice.
0: He has admitted that he is scared of heights now.
2: Since playing Spider-Man?
0: No, not since playing Spider-Man.
2: I feel like that needs to be a requirement. You can't be scared of heights to play Spider-Man.
0: Oh, right? No, I can't.
1: No, I don't.
0: Oh, here it is. Tom Holland. There it is.
2: Tom Holland.
0: Oh, no, I'm sorry. He's scared of flying. Same thing, though.
2: Yeah.
0: Same of flying. He doesn't like turbulence.
1: I've never been in a plane or flying.
0: Really? You've never been in a plane?
2: Yeah.
0: Wow.
1: Never flown anywhere. Didn't go anywhere. I just drive.

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1: Florida man story coming up.
0: Sweet.
1: Florida man broke into a house to drink their blank.
0: Their beer.
1: Their beer. That's a good guess.
0: Yeah. What else? wine to drink.
1: There's so much that Florida man
0: Mountain
1: could
0: Dew.
1: Drink. What do you think it is? Text your guess to 888 to WindFM2. Going to go through the guesses and tell you the story after Pink Floyd on Wind.

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0: Your
1: community connection has information on some diabetes self-management classes offered by the Marion County Hospital District.
0: Oh.
1: Yep. Read all about it at 352.

0: to today.com. Baseball Hall of Fame induction ceremony, Cooperstown yesterday. Hall welcomed Jeff Kent, Carlos Beltran, and Andrew Jones.
1: Okay, good.
0: Good trio.
1: Picks. Good picks, yeah.
0: Good class to have.
1: Yeah.
0: You have no objections?
1: Andrew Jones was awesome. I'll never forget him. And yeah, they're all good. They're all good.
0: Rays swept the Guardians.
1: That's awesome.
0: Braves beat the Orioles.
1: Hey, wait, the Guardians are your team. What happened on her?
0: Hey, speaking of the Guardians real quick, Liam Peterson, the number 19 overall pick in the draft out of the University of Florida, signed with the Guardians.
1: Hey.
0: And maybe then they lost.
1: Maybe he'll help them.
0: They need your help. Peterson,
1: bring him up to the majors now.
0: Now, despite 12 losses straight, Marlins are not at the bottom of the NL East, believe it or not.
1: Wow.
0: Yeah, the Mets are even worse.
1: Wow. So. And the Mets, you know, they spend money on players because it's a New York team. So
0: I hope they get their money back. Is there like a guarantee on that?
1: That's just crazy.
0: Anyway, and congratulations to Team Florida. They were hot at the 2026 Special Olympics USA Games in Minnesota, securing an impressive 73 medals. Way to go, Team Florida. And one more thing. A Florida man broke into a house to drink their blank.
1: Their alcohol.
0: Their alcohol.
1: Yeah.
0: Their toilet water. Like a dog.
1: Yeah, I mean, they were thirsty. They wanted maybe water, right? Mm-hmm. Faucet water.
0: Okay.
1: 888 Wind FM 2. Let's see. Florida man broke in and drank the bong water.
0: Thank you.
1: Beef Boss says mouthwash.
0: Mouthwash.
1: Tequila from Tom. this is good. Elizabeth from Akalaha says it was the Kool-Aid man who drank their Kool-Aid. Oh, yeah.
0: Breaking through the wall.
1: Yeah. Florida man broke into someone's house to drink their milk.
0: That's a good one.
1: Jake

0: Parker, so funny. Oh my gosh, this happened in Jupiter where a woman's dogs woke her up about 6:30 in the morning. She went and found 30-year-old Jeffrey Bartmus just leaving. He jumped over the fence. He had a towel wrapped around his head for some reason. Her Ring doorbell caught him first trying to open the front door with a six-pack of beer. But he ended up getting into her house through an unlocked sliding glass door. He helped himself to her vodka, her tequila, and he left a cut lime on the counter because you got to drink the tequila the right way, right? So way to go, man. Paul and Tom, you guys got it. Cops went to his house where he said he claimed to be sleeping all night. I don't know what you're talking about.
1: I've been here.
0: What do you mean the Ring doorbell caught me? Whatever.
1: That's awesome.
0: 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Here's AJ.
2: It's going to be a hot one to start off the week as high temperatures reach the middle 90s this afternoon. Heat index values well into the triple digits with scattered afternoon storms. Tonight, we're staying partly cloudy with lows in the middle 70s. Staying hot on Tuesday, high temperatures again into the middle 90s with that chance for some scattered showers and thunderstorms. From the TV 21st Alert Weather Center, a meteorologist, DJ Willie, on Wind FM.
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1: If you love singing in your car, well, then you're just going to love playing the lost lyric. 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
1: Yes, and it's time for the Lost Lyric.
0: And what are we playing for?
1: This is cool. This is for a pair of tickets to see Michael Allman, which is the kid, the son.
0: Greg Allman's son. The oldest son.
1: Yeah, Greg Allman's oldest son at the Ocala Civic Theater for August 1st. That's coming up.
0: And he says he's an entertainer.
1: He is. He's an entertainer.
0: Yeah,
1: he'll be
0: playing Allman Brothers stuff.
1: Yep, and he's got original. So he's got three albums.
0: Cool.
1: And he just came out with a new one.
0: Yeah.
1: Right? And he says he's got the best. His friends are so talented, with the music, like the instruments. But he is the entertainer.
0: All right. You want to go see him this Saturday night at the Ocala Civic Theater? We have a pair of tickets for you to win right now with the Lost Lyric. I'm going to read you a line from a song. You have to be the first person on the request line, 888-WIND-FM2. You got to know the song that the Lost Lyric came from. Title and artist has to be right, and you get the tickets to the show.
1: Perfect.
0: Here it is. To avoid complications, she never kept the same address. To avoid complications, she never kept the same address. What song is that Lost Lyric from? We need title and artist. First one to get it right wins. Call now. 888-WIND-FM2. 888-946-3362. To avoid complications, she never kept the same address. Lost Lyric, call now. Good luck.
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2: No.
1: Oh my gosh, you have a really loud vehicle. All right, Hot Rod Ray, well, it's going to get really loud now.
3: Yep, you got a pair of tickets to see Michael Allman, Greg Allman's oldest, right? Ocala Civic Theater for Saturday. August 1st is Saturday, right?
1: Yeah, this
3: Saturday.
1: Well,
3: there you go.
2: Yep, that'll work.
1: All right, congratulations, Hot Rod Ray. Queen, Killer Queen. Hey. It's a Lost Lyric on Wind FM.

0: Hunter and Dupree in the morning. 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
1: I'm married and got kids. I don't get to have fun anymore. What are you talking about?
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2: 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Today in 1968, The Who released the single Magic Bus, a song that Pete Townshend had written 3 years earlier. The song was included on their 1968 album Magic Bus, The Who on Tour, with another notable performance of the song on the album Live at Leeds. And on this day in 1974, Wings started a 7-week run at number one on the UK album chart with Band on the Run featuring the title track Jet and Hell on Wheels. And that's a look at July 27th in rock history. 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
1: It's Monday, start of a brand new week, and we do have keywords this week, but it's not for what you think. The keywords this week are for your chance to win a pair of general admission weekend passes.

0: to rock the country at Florida Horse Park August 28th and 29th. We'll have a keyword coming up for you after 8 o'clock.
1: Wow. I feel like we've read about that or, you know, and now it's already here. Mm-hmm. It's like months and months ago when they announced who was going to be part of it.
0: The lineup seems to keep changing.
1: It's changed from the very beginning.
0: Regardless, it's a hot ticket.
1: It's a hot ticket. A little more country, but, you know, it's... It's still cool. And it's local.
0: Yeah. So your chance to win those with the keyword coming up after 8 o'clock. 888 Wind FM 2. We got Dina in Bronson. Hey.
2: Did you do everything you wanted to do this weekend?
0: I did not get to the thrift, the vintage thrift. That's the only thing I didn't get to do. But instead, we went to IKEA in Orlando.
1: Oh. Did you get the meatballs?
0: No, I don't eat there. Their food, the only thing I like there, they have a cookie. They have this really cool box of cookies that are like chocolate and oatmeal, and they're good, but we didn't buy those either because we'd eat the whole box. No, we went to California Pizza Kitchen instead.
1: No, that's always good.
0: And then what we did is we bought a second pizza and brought it home for lunch today.
1: Oh, you know where I went to yesterday?
0: Where? Because
1: my kids were with my in-laws, so we had to meet halfway.
0: Yeah.
1: So we got them later than usual. Usually we get them like early.
0: Yeah.
1: So dinner time, we went to, is it Red Sauce in the Villages? It's a Italian place. It's right by
0: the Sumter Landing store. Right?
1: Yes.
0: Yeah.
1: It's right by the sports memorabilia.
0: I haven't been there in a little bit. There's a sports memorabilia place.
1: Oh, yeah,
0: there's
1: a ton of, like, yeah. Oh, it's awesome. So, yeah, Red Sauce, I think it is.
0: Okay, I think you're right. Yeah.
1: Good Italian place. Not bad.
0: Okay.
1: It was funny because they had a special on chicken. So, like, if you get, like, say, chicken parm, chicken marsala, whatever it is, it was this deal on chicken where it's $19.99, but you get a salad. You get your chicken, and you get a dessert.
0: Oh!
1: Yeah. So, like, everyone got...
0: Wow, that sounds
1: the
0: good.
1: The chicken deal.
0: Yeah.
1: Like, we're having chicken. Chicken farm.
0: Chicken for everyone.
1: And I had their cheesecake, and it was really, really good.
0: Wow. What were the other desserts?
1: A chocolate cake.
0: Yeah.
1: And tiramisu.
0: Oh.
1: And I think they had something else, too. But that was what was on the table.
0: Oh, man.
1: Yeah. Red Sauce.
2: That place I was trying to tell you about that was other than Willard's, that was on 327.
0: Yeah.
2: Actually on Bronson's side, there's a road that goes between, and that's what cuts off Bronson from Morrison.
0: Mm-hmm.
2: But Willard's is on the Morrison side. Black Prong is the name of it.
0: Black Prong. Seafood restaurant?
2: P-R-O-N-G. Black Prong.
0: But isn't a prong
2: it's a steak. There's two different ones. There's a steak house, like a bar whiskey one, and then there's another one that's like for breakfast and lunch.
0: Is it expensive?
2: It's a big equestrian place.
0: Ooh. Okay.
2: You never heard of it?
0: No. Tell us. You'll have to tell us about it because you want to hear something funny. Over the weekend, another thing popped up on my feed. A guy was giving review on the Clock restaurant.
1: Oh, there it is.
0: And I was like, gosh, Big Brother's listening.
1: Oh, they are. Like, I've never heard of the Clock restaurant. Yeah. And then all of a sudden I'm seeing things too.
0: What in the world?
2: Did he see my clock?
0: He didn't say. He just reviewed the food.
1: He's like, in the latest clock. And he's like, oh, crap, it broke again.
0: Brand new tour collection.
1: It fell off the wall.

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1: All right. On the way, I got a story about someone who was on a cruise ship caught blanking with a fork.
0: Oh.
1: Person on a cruise ship caught blanking with a fork.
0: I mean,
1: eating with a fork.
0: Yeah, I mean, that's obvious, right?
1: Eating sushi with a fork.
0: What the heck? Stabbing someone with a fork?
1: Oh, Lordy.
0: That would not be good.
1: Not good at all. What do you think it is? Text your guest to 888.
0: Drumming with a fork.
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0: Yeah, it's like one section. It's a one-stop shop for everything back to school.
1: And I applaud 352 today also for letting you know what happens after the bell, after the final bell rings in the afternoon. What do you do with your kids?
0: Yeah.
1: There's also a list of things you can do there, too.
0: A lot of after-school stuff.
1: Right.
0: That's cool.
1: All right. NFL flag football 14U team from Ocala won the championship. This is part of the NFL. It's flag football for kids. The 14U team from Ocala won the championship, the Marion County Juice Bucks. I guess they were called Marion County Juice, but then they have to pick an NFL team.
0: So
1: and
0: Juice
1: so they were
0: Bucks.
1: Part of the Tampa Bay Buccaneers.
0: I like that.
1: Yeah, it was. I was watching it. It was very intense. I loved it. And also congratulations to the

0: Gainesville KF, they won the 15U U.S. Club Soccer National Cup in Denver.
1: Wow.
0: A lot of athletes, huge. Very young athletes in North Central Florida. I love it. Oh, and this is kind of huge, too. LeBron James.
1: Going to Philly.
0: Signed with the 76ers.
1: I saw that.
0: I knew he wasn't going to go to Miami, and I knew he wasn't going to go to Cleveland.
1: Yeah.
0: I just didn't know where other than
1: there
0: those.
1: There we go. 76ers.
0: Yep. And one more thing. Someone on a cruise ship was caught blanking with a fork.
1: Drumming.
0: Drumming?
1: Drumming along. And they're like, that's our fork. You're
0: with
1: ruining
0: a
1: it.
0: Fork.
1: Stabbing.
0: Playing guitar with a fork. Boing, boing, boing, boing.
1: All right. Let's see. 888-WIN-FM2. Late for work, Larry says. Butt scratching.
0: Oh.
1: With the fork. Flossing. David from Alachua.
0: Yeah.
1: With the fork. Paul the veteran says stabbing themselves.
0: No, oh, lordy.
1: All right. Scratching their foot with a fork. That's from Roy. While the beaver and camel were looking away in disgust. Scratching her foot, John from Ocala. And then John, John, CEO of Carnival, posted about it this weekend. How disgusting. Scratching their feet. Okay.
0: That's it. Scratching their feet. Carnival responded to viral videos showing a guest scratching their foot with a fork. They say it was like a fungus infected foot,
1: geez.
0: I don't, they say it's been removed from service. I don't know if that's the video or the fork. I'm assuming
1: the
0: it's the fork.
1: That is nasty.
0: Has been removed from service. They also talked to the guest about it because they take hygiene very seriously.
1: They should.
0: I mean.
1: That's nasty.
0: Wow. Have you ever just scratched your foot on like carpeting? That's enough. Just leave it there. I'm walking away.
1: Yeah. They're using a fork.
0: Where is the hygiene?
1: Ugh.
0: 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Here's AJ.
2: Going to be a hot one to start off the week as high temperatures reach the middle 90s this afternoon. Heat index values well into the triple digits with scattered afternoon storms. Tonight, we're staying partly cloudy with lows in the middle 70s. Staying hot on Tuesday, high temperatures again into the middle 90s with that chance for some scattered showers and thunderstorms. From the TV 21st Alert Weather Center, I'm meteorologist DJ Willie on Wind FM.
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1: And you can call us 888-WIND-FM2 because we're live and we're local. That's and right. We're here. 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
2: Top of the morning to you.
0: Wow.
1: Can you hear me, Roy?
2: I can hear you.
1: Okay.
0: Okay.
2: But I'm actually fixing to go into the car wash now.
0: So car wash time?
2: Yep, getting ready to go into the car wash. But you were talking about restaurants down in the Villages earlier. You know, the Lighthouse down in the Villages on Thursday night does all you can eat crab legs.
1: Oh, really?
2: Yeah.
1: Does it get really crowded?
2: Yeah.
0: I was laughing coming out of Red Sauce because we came out, it was probably 7:30, right?
1: Yeah.
0: And in the middle square there's a band rocking out like it's freaking Friday, Saturday night.
1: Yeah.
0: Meanwhile, it's Sunday.
1: In the Villages, doesn't matter.
0: It's 7:30. Like, people are just living their life, having fun. Like, Monday morning is not even a thing to them.
1: No.
0: They were having a ball. Awesome.
1: This is why I want to move to the
0: Villages. And I'm like, I got to get home. I got to get up early to do this morning show. And they're just like
2: daily
0: partying.
2: That's daily on the squares down there.
0: It's unbelievable. Good for them.
1: Living their
0: You know what?
1: Best
0: they
1: life.
0: Did this their you know, most of their life, and now they're just enjoying.
1: They deserve
0: they're enjoying.
1: It.
0: Oh.
2: Well, my running statement's always been, somebody's asked me, said, how can they do that? I said, these are people that went to Woodstock and then made money.
0: Yeah.
1: Hey, actually, Roy's going through the car wash right now. Made me think, is there a golf cart wash there?
0: There should be.
1: Like a drive-thru?
0: If not, you should start it.
2: Well, I hope if you have a golf cart going through a golf cart wash, you have walls and doors on, otherwise you're going to be soaked.
1: No, you give everybody like rain jackets and or ponchos and then send them through the car wash.
0: Send it through.
1: but you have to also give them a drink. Because that's the
0: you
1: Villages.
0: You have to. What would you name it?
2: Only after you get out there, because otherwise it would be washed out.
0: Washed out. That's washed a good name for out. A car wash.
1: Washed out. I like that.
0: Washed out.
1: Washed up.
0: Washed up.
1: All washed up.
2: I had a scraper down the middle on the ground. We'll call it the car wash of the day.
0: Car wash of the day.
1: Okay. A bidet.
0: A bidet.
1: Yeah.
0: A bidet. Yeah. Car wash bidet.
1: Cart bidet.
2: Cart bidet.
1: I like it. Well, thank you. I got to go copyright that and contact, I don't know, a business lawyer. I have to.
0: Something before someone hears this and they do it themselves.
1: I have to somehow collect and get some capital for this. And all right. Are you getting blown? Are you going through the blowers now? Is it blower time?
2: Can't hear nothing in here.
1: Love it. Love it. Is the light still blinking yellow?
2: Yep.
1: The anticipation of it turning green.
0: Don't
1: come
0: pull
1: on.
0: A Hunter and drive too early.
2: I've been clean, buffed, and blown.
1: Yay! Best Monday morning ever.
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1: And Rock the Country's coming to Marion County, Florida Horse Park on August 28th and 29th. 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
0: Oh, the Danellen line is ringing. It's Frankie B.
1: What's up, Frankie B? Wait a minute. Frankie B, you used the open mic feature. You sent us a message that said you were going to bed. Did you go to bed?
2: Yeah, for about an hour.
1: He said he's going to go hunting today.
0: What? What are you hunting, ladies? Did you find any ladies?
2: Yeah, I did. Her name's Sabrina.
1: Mm-hmm. Sabrina. And how much does she cost?
0: Oh, my gosh.
2: I don't know.
0: Where did you find her?
2: I was at the Walmart off of 27.
0: Oh, okay.
2: I'm real close to you all.
0: That's awesome, man.
1: Yeah.
0: So what's up with Sabrina? Is she there right now?
2: She was loading her stuff.
1: She was what?
0: Loading her stuff.
2: Oh. She was working over there.
0: Yeah. So is she coming over after work?
2: Oh, I don't know. I gave her my phone number. We'll see if she calls.
1: Okay.
0: There you go.
1: Oh, my gosh. And we're sitting here tying up the line. What if she's trying to call right now?
2: It'll go through.
0: Yeah, it will. Call waiting, baby. It's all part of hunting. Yeah. This is all part of the hunt.
1: Mm-hmm.
2: And then you put them on hold. You let them be guessing about it.
0: Yeah.
1: Oh, you got to play hard to get?
0: You got to play a little hard to get. Yeah. You can't be super nice person.
1: So is she Sabrina from Charlie's Angels, or is she Sabrina the Teenage Witch?
2: She's real pretty.
0: Oh.
2: Nice. Very polite. Very nice. A lot of respect.
1: Good. Does she have pretty eyes, pretty smile?
2: Yeah, she got green eyes.
1: Oh, cool.
0: That's awesome, man.
2: I went and got some tuna and stuff, some bread. Mm-hmm. And I'm like, damn. She turned around smiling.
0: Nice. Wow, I hope it works out for you, bud.
1: Yeah.
0: That's awesome.
2: Hey, got to play the field, man.
0: Play it. That was Hunting with Frankie B.
1: Hunting Tips with Frankie B.

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0: 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That was way you're in the club for free before noon when the emojis go out for your chance to score tickets to the Tom Petty and the Heartbreakers tribute August 22nd. All right, so I think we're all set. Dupree, what did you do this weekend?
1: All right, so selling some things. We're just decluttering the house, okay, if you will. And one of the things I sold is my
0: grill. Where
1: are
0: you selling it?
1: Facebook Marketplace, okay, which the funniest thing of all, in Gainesville, word of mouth, there was like some scam going around where people are buying things, but then I don't know, there was a story.
0: Robbery happened.
1: Yes.
0: Oh my gosh, be careful.
1: So we were listing things and then we read about this. We're like, okay, maybe we should pull this, you know? Yeah. But anyway, we have
0: a good old fashioned garage sale.
1: We have a few things listed. And the best is I sold my grill this weekend.
0: Yay!
1: My plan is to get a better one. It was kind of it was a little bit of a starter grill. So this guy comes to the house and he's trying to fit this grill. And it's not like a huge grill. It's got the four burners and it's a good size.
0: Yeah.
1: It's charbroil or whatever.
0: Ooh.
1: And he's trying to fit this grill into an SUV that's like, I don't know, a CRV, nothing big, like a Honda CRV, and
0: small.
1: I'm thinking it's like going
0: to
1: be a truck that he comes with, because most everyone who's coming has a truck. So this guy is, I'm like, I don't think it's going to work, you know, but he doesn't really speak English, so he's using the translator app,
0: okay,
1: to talk to me, and brand new car. They just bought it. The sticker of this car is in the trunk. Like, they just bought it.
0: Wow.
1: So I'm like, I will like help hold it, but I'm going to let you guide because I don't want to mess this car up.
0: No.
1: Well, he's pushing it in and it's scratching the inside. And I'm like, oh my gosh, like, it's not going to fit. It's not going to fit. So we take it out and he starts taking tools and he's like trying to undo the lid of the grill, and I'm like,
0: is that
1: like,
0: supposed
1: he
0: to
1: he hasn't
0: come
1: bought
0: off?
1: It yet, and he's like unscrewing things.
0: He hasn't given you money yet?
1: Not yet. The screw pops out and then he opens the grill, forgetting that he just popped the screw out, and the grill opens but slanted, so now it's bent. And he goes, oh, and he fixes it, like he puts it back on. He's trying to take different to try to fit it into his car.
0: This sounds like a scam.
1: I was outside with this guy for like 35 minutes. It was so hot yesterday. And my head is burnt.
0: No, it is. Oh my gosh, 30 minutes.
1: It's so burnt. It turned out he took the wheels off the thing and everything. And he tells me that he's going to come back today to get the rest of this grill. He took the propane. He took the grates, you know, like the metal grates. He took everything, the wheels. So it's a lopsided, crazy, bent-looking grill that I had in front of my house. Well, we had to go get the boys yesterday because they were at my in-laws.
0: That's right.
1: So I left the grill close to the garage. We come back like 3 hours later, the grill's gone. And
0: did
1: I'm
0: you
1: like,
0: get your money?
1: Oh my gosh. Like, so he did give us the money before he left. He's
0: I'll
1: come back. But he was making it like he was coming back today. Well, then I show up yesterday and the grill's gone. So I'm like, oh my God, did someone steal it? Like, now I'm going to have to give this guy's money back.
0: This broken,
1: lopsided grill. He messaged us 10 o'clock last night of him grilling steaks on this grill.
0: Oh my gosh.
1: So what a crazy, like, it's working for him. But he had screws popping off this thing. I'm like, I don't even know if it's going to work anymore.
0: Whoa.
1: But now this is on you. You know what I mean? But he got it all put back together and...
0: Wow.
1: But I thought it was going to be like 3 minutes. Just load it in his truck. Boom. Have a nice day. No. I was outside 35, 40 minutes trying to load this thing in his little CRV SUV. And he was taking it apart.
0: You find a friend with a pickup truck.
1: Yes. He was scratching his wife's new car.
0: Oh.
1: But their steaks did look pretty good last night. I don't know why.
0: In the end.
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1: Hey, Dupree, really quick, I want you to know we love our veterans here at Wind FM, and today's National Korean War Veterans Armistice Day.
0: Oh, that's great.
1: Yep, yeah. It was signed July 27th, 1953. Often called the Forgotten War, despite its lasting impact. I remember my mom telling me it was a forgotten war, but I'm like, how can it be forgotten? MASH is all about the Korean War.
0: Right. Love MASH.
1: So thank you to all of our veterans. And Dupree, do you want to play a game?
0: Do I have a choice?
1: No, not really.
0: All right, it's a multiple choice at least.
1: It is multiple choice.
0: Thank you, because I'm horrible at this stuff.
1: Okay, so it's all the other things that are today is about. Today is all about creme brulee.
0: Ooh, okay.
1: Today is National Creme Brulee Day today. Creme brulee means what in French?
0: Oh boy.
1: Brown cream, burnt cream, or caramelized cream.
0: Ooh.
1: Brown, well, burnt, or caramelized.
0: Burnt doesn't sound very nice, right? Burnt, brown sounds like it could be duty. All right, let's do what's the one that's
1: caramelized.
0: Caramelized. Let's do that one.
1: Caramelized is your guess.
0: Yes. Darn it.
1: Okay, now it's between brown and burnt.
0: I mean, let's do brown. I feel like burnt is. Oh my gosh, I'm going home. Right? Doesn't burnt, even if it's like in.
1: It does look burnt.
0: It's like, yeah. It doesn't sound good.
1: I'll have some of that burnt cream from your desserts. That's what it means in French.
0: Well, all right.
1: Let's try
0: sucked.
1: Another one.
0: Yeah, let's do another one.
1: Let's have a drink. Today is National Scotch Day.
0: Oh, great. Yeah.
1: By law, scotch must mature in oak casks for at least.
0: Oh, boy.
1: 3 years. 5 years or 7 years?
0: At least 3 years.
1: 3 years.
0: It's probably five. Oh, but three. Yes. I'm so glad.
1: All right. Good one. And the final one.
0: Yeah.
1: Today's birthday. Alex Rodriguez.
0: Ooh, A-Rod.
1: A-Rod's birthday today. How old is Alex Rodriguez today?
0: A-Rod. Okay. He's probably like 52.
1: Okay.
0: Oh, is it multiple choice?
1: I'll give you multiple choice now. Is he 50, 51, or 52?
0: Oh, boy. Okay.
1: And he could be 52. You may have gotten it right on the nose.
0: I might have.
1: Or maybe I'm leading you in the wrong direction.
0: Look,
1: 50, 51, or 52?
0: I got his autograph when he played for Seattle. His
1: Whoa.
0: First year. And I got it in Yankee Stadium. He was there
1: visiting. How much is that worth today?
0: It's pretty good. He signed it right on the sweet spot, too.
1: Whoa.
0: A-Rod. Love the guy. Let's go. You know what? Let's do my original. Let's do 52.
1: You're going to do 52?
0: I'm going to do 52.
1: Okay.
0: It's 51, then.
1: Yes, it
0: okay.
1: is 51.
0: All right, happy birthday, A-Rod.
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0: 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Scott Chase taking over the Wind FM workforce next. 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
1: Awesome.
0: All right. Dupree, let's end on a good note. What you got?
1: I'm going to give you an option. Do you want to hear about a little girl or a little dog?
0: Is this like a right or wrong
1: No,
0: thing?
1: I mean, no. It's just little girl or little dog. That's the whole...
0: Oh, I know. I can't decide.
1: I know.
0: How about a little girl with a dog?
1: It's well.

0: Well, that's not how it goes, honey.
1: Okay, I want to hear about a little dog.
0: A little dog? That little girl's so mad at you right now. All right.
1: Kick me in the shin.
0: All right, so there's this tiny dog that is finally back home after surviving an incredible swim. I mean, this is like a movie, if you will. Preeta is the dog's name. Been missing since 4th of July.
1: Whoa, got scared.
0: So this dog, it's in California, somehow ended up in San Francisco Bay and just kept swimming. Like, this dog is swimming. So after someone called 911, firefighters, police officers, even a drone team launched a full-scale rescue. So using a drone to track Preeta's location, crews guided a rescue boat straight to the exhausted dog. Firefighter Tyler reached into the water, scooped Preeta just in time. Police later joked that the rescue looked like an action movie, especially since the little dog also had to fend off a flock of aggressive seagulls.
1: No way!
0: Crazy.
1: This poor thing.
0: So after a quick checkup and some care from animal control, Preeta was reunited with the family who had been searching for her for weeks. Aww. I mean, you got to think, this is since 4th of July and they just found Preeta. So her owner later met the rescue team in person, thanking them through the tears after fearing that she lost her dog. But yeah, there's actually a video I was watching of the dog swimming. I mean, it's like a little tiny, like my dog Teddy, like 7-pound dog, like a tiny dog. So you know those tiny legs swimming in the bay there.
1: Doggy paddle.
0: So luckily they swooped her up just in time.

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I'm Scott Chase. 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

0: Iconic rock, Wind FM with Skinner, Tom Petty. We got Creedence on the way for you, too. And a southbound shutdown. Well, I should say a narrowing of I-75. It's going to be down to one lane in Marion County right there at the 66th Street Bridge. And that starts tonight, 10 p.m. until 6 a.m. So if you're traveling south, you might want to get on 75 a little bit south of the 66th Street Bridge. Or, well, I guess if you're traveling late enough, it might not be that compacted after 10 o'clock. I'm just glad they're working on the overnight just to not clog things up for everybody. But it's part of the I-75 Moving Forward project, which covers more than 30 miles of the interstate from State Road 44 in Sumter County to State Road 326 in Marion County. So there you go. More of the work being done. Just wanted to give you a heads up in case you want to alter your route.
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We're going to give away some more tickets today. See Tom Petty Tribute Band. They're called the Wildflowers. They're going to be at the Riley August 22nd, part of our Rocks the Riley Tribute Concert Series. And we'll tell you how you can play along today. We don't have a keyword today, but we do have one simple thing for you to do for a chance to win. We'll tell you all about it in minutes on Wind FM.

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0: 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Guns N' Roses, The Stones, and a chance for you to win tickets to see The Wildflowers, which is a tribute to Tom Petty. Going to be playing at the Riley August 22nd. 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

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Frontman David Coverdale. You may or may not know this, but the first band he played with was Deep Purple. He was actually the lead singer for Deep Purple from 73 to 76. And then when he left Deep Purple, he went and formed Whitesnake. He was inducted into the Rock and Roll Hall of Fame, though, with Deep Purple in 2016. He is now retired. Guns N' Roses now on Wind FM.

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Their new album, Foreign Tongues, debuted at number 7 on the Billboard Hot 200 album chart. It is their 39th top 10 album on the chart. That extends the Stones' record for the most Billboard 200 top 10 albums since the chart began publishing regularly back in 1956. Like the Energizer Bunny, they just keep going. Watch for a tour next year. Phil, thanks for listening. Here's the Neil Young you requested on Wind FM.

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0: Iconic Rock, Wind FM on the way. Robert Palmer, we got Rush, Bad Company coming up. And if you have a child in your household or grandchild that is going back to school, you might need a little info on what the heck is going on with back to school. Or better prep you, find the places you can do some shopping, find special events going on where there might be some freebies. 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And when you do that, you're going to go down to features. There's an area that says back to school in the 352. It's an entire section set up just for you, so you get all the information you need on getting ready for back to school. I know it's only July, but now is the time to start prepping. 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

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Another half price deal coming up. This one, again, will, I got to tell you, you guys have really figured it out because these things sell out so fast. By the time I'm on the air, they're already gone. I have to wake up earlier. And for this one, I will. There's another deal launching this Friday. I want to tell you about coming up in minutes on Wind FM.

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We got Supertramp on the way. Black Crowes, Steve Miller Band coming up for you too. And another half-price deal will be launching this Friday. 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

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One thing you can take advantage of is the tax break that you get in the state of Florida. 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When you're purchasing backpacks, notebooks, clothing, shoes, other school essentials, and you can save on all those eligible items. It also includes footwear, certain computers, related accessories that meet the state's

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Tickets up for grabs for the Wildflowers. That's the Tom Petty tribute band coming to the Riley August 22nd. I'll tell you how you can play to win some tickets coming up in minutes on Wind FM.

Y'all can merge perfectly at the Chick-fil-A drive-thru on State Road 200, but not on I-75. 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

0: Iconic Rock, Wind FM. We got U2. We got ZZ Top. Yeah, we got some Tom Petty coming up. A chance for you to see Wildflowers, which is a tribute to Tom Petty, at the Riley. That's August 22nd. 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But you can win some tickets as well. Now, you would have missed the text today. We sent it out at noon. But if you want, join our text club. And then each day around, right around noon, you're going to get a text this week that has a bunch of emojis that spell out the title of a Tom Petty song. And if you can figure out what the title is, you send that back. You just do a reply, send it back, and you're entered to win tickets. Really pretty simple. Kind of a fun puzzle to make a break in the day. Okay, I got to figure this out. I need a few moments here. 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And then you're ready to get the text coming up at noon again tomorrow. 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

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Wind FM, a good time to be wearing your Tampa Bay Rays hat because they have won 6 of their last 7. They won 3 out of 4 against the Blue Jays, and over the weekend, they swept the Guardians 3-0. They won 11-3, 3-0, 1-0, 2 shutouts. So the Rays are on a roll right now, 3 games into first in the American League East. It's just ahead of the Yankees. They take on the Rangers, but they have a day off today. They will be back at it at home tomorrow against the Rangers. First pitch, 6:40. Go Rays!

is heat. I tried it over the weekend, and I look like somebody hosed me down with a garden hose. That's how wet and sweaty I was. It's going to be one of those days today. A 50% chance, though, of showers and thunderstorms, mainly afternoon, but a high today 95. Heat index as high as 110. 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

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Wind FM, another half-price deal coming your way this week. Another one that will sell out incredibly fast. We'll give you all the details on it so you can get ready to pull the trigger and get yourself one. 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

0: Iconic rock, Wind FM with the Eagles, Bon Jovi. We got the Doobies coming up for you, too. And this Friday, another half-price deal launching Friday at 7 a.m. That's usually when we have a new deal for you. And before 10, they're usually sold out. I know this because I go on the air at 10 and I think, oh, I'm going to log in and get myself a deal. No, I can't do that anymore. I used to be able to do that. But you are on to us. You have figured out that these things really are easy to use and valuable, and a chance to go sample a lot of different restaurants. Maybe some you've never dined at, like Eaton's Beach Sandbar and Grill on Lake Weir. That is our next deal that launches Friday morning. Incredible food, a waterfront deck. 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And you can use your certificate to do that. You put down $25, you get $50 to spend at Eaton's Beach Sandbar and Grill on Lake Weir. That deal launches Friday morning, 7 a.m. at ncfldeals.com. So make sure to get yours. I'm out of here. Chris DiCarlo is coming up next. So hang out with Chris and your favorite classic rock coming up on Wind FM.
1: 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In a wreck and need a check? 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

0: Fam.
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6: 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In a wreck and need a check? 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I've recovered billions of dollars for accident victims.
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A good Monday to you. Over the weekend, John Bon Jovi did number 8 of 9 shows at Madison Square Garden. Had to cut the show short at song 16. He announced that his voice was blown out and he really couldn't go on. He had to end the show and he said he'll figure something out, maybe reschedule or whatever. He said, I'm going to do one more song, Living on a Prayer, and then I got to cut it at that point. And pretty much the audience sang it for him and finished the show. But his voice was sounding really, really rough. He's going to address those vocal issues. He's supposed to play another show. I don't know if that's going to happen or not. We'll have to see what happens. But he's on the mend for that. 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

0: 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They will host the Rangers tomorrow through Thursday, 6:40. First pitch tomorrow, and boy, it is hot. Wind FM weather from TV 20, First Alert Weather Center for Fort McCoy and Bronson. Hot, humid, and thunderstorms next couple of days, mid-90s.
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North Central Florida's iconic Rockwind FM. Are you kidding me? Nobody hit either of the lottery jackpots. We are way up there now. Powerball at $633 million tonight. Mega Millions, $800 million for tomorrow night. All right, somebody.

The first Heisman winner to coach another Heisman winner, Steve Spurrier of Danny Werfel at the University of Florida. Not bragging. Okay, maybe a little bragging. Iconic football, iconic rock. 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

0: Iconic Rockwind FM 92.5 Gainesville, 95.5 Ocala. So this morning in the 8 o'clock hour and this afternoon in the noon hour, Hunter and Dupree this morning gave out a keyword. Scott gave one in the noon hour. And I've got one coming up in the 5 o'clock hour during Live at 5 for a chance to win a pair of tickets to Rock the Country at Florida Horse Park at the end of August, the 28th and 29th. Great lineup, a lot of fun, 2 days. And the keyword is coming between song one and song two on this afternoon's Live at 5 on Wind FM.
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I love that Ocala is such a colorful city, and the Ocala Art in City Spaces program has 5 new exhibitions around town. 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

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I'm really tired of not being able to eat salads and produce because of this cyclosporiasis outbreak. That is scary. And just, I want to clear up a misconception. A lot of my friends have said, oh, I'm not worried about it. I wash my produce really well. And the experts are saying you can't wash this stuff off. It embeds itself within the produce. And washing the surface is not going to get it off, even if you douse it with white vinegar like I do. So do be careful. It's dangerous. And now the cases are up to over 11,000.

That's a lot, and I don't want to take that gamble. Unless you're like one salad away from your target weight, you probably should stay away from this stuff too. I went to the store, and a lot of produce there. Nobody's eating it. Iconic rock from Elton on Wind FM.

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I'm feeling a little raspy today. If you're feeling the same, I think it's allergies. The combination of the whatever's floating around in the air and the humidity and the heat are really like kicking it up. And I've gargled and done all that stuff. But it's, you know how it is. You know how allergies can be really a nuisance. Our Wind FM weather from TV20, First Alert Weather Center for Archer and McIntosh. It looks like we're going to hang with this humidity for a few days at least. Probably the rest of the summer. It's always humid here. But thunderstorms to go along with it in the afternoon today and tomorrow, and highs in the mid-90s.

0: hang with this humidity for a few days at least, probably the rest of the summer. It's always humid here. But thunderstorms to go along with it in the afternoon today and tomorrow, and highs in the mid-90s.
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Iconic Rock Wind FM. There have been some FDOT projects, like the resurfacing from Sumter County line to State Road 200, and some improvements over there north of US 27, and some projects on State Road 40. So if before you're headed out anywhere, and oh, by the way, the temporary closure at Southwest 3rd and Southwest Fort King was scheduled to end on the 25th. You should be okay there. But, you know, check the, you know, there's always something going on. So check before you head out anywhere that you've got to be at a specific time, because I hate being late for anything. Rock and Roll Hall of Fame, class of 2026. He'll be inducted November 14th of this year. 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

0: 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Last Friday, Foreigner put out their 50th anniversary live album. 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All happening and coming out this Friday. 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Thunderstorms in the afternoon, very humid, very hot, mid-90s today and tomorrow.
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North Central Florida's iconic rock Wind FM. Sammy Hagar invited David Lee Roth to come and join him on his Vegas residency. Come on, he said, you can MC, you can sing, you can do whatever it is you do. He said, Dave, you're entertaining. I'm sorry your tour was canceled. And he actually reached out and invited him to join on stage. I don't know if David's going to do that or take part, and I'm not really sure why his tour was canceled, but nice gesture on Sammy's part, unless, of course, he just wants to be on stage to show he can sing better than David. That'd be awful, right? No, he wouldn't do that. Maybe he'll talk about it on his Top Rock Countdown this Saturday night. He does it every Saturday night, different topic each week, and you can catch him. Maybe he'll give a little hint. Maybe by then, David Lee Roth will have responded. 8 to 10 this Saturday night, 92.5, 95.5 Wind FM.

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Live at 5 with Motley Crue, Iconic Rock, Wind FM, Wildside Live. They have a full stage production on the Carnival of Sins tour. They've got singers and dancers. They've got four of them dancing around there. It's choreographed, and it's different from what you've seen from Motley before. And on the screen, there's a giant animated carny clown that's so scary looking. And he keeps popping in and out, and Nikki does a lot of talking about, you know, the band and where they've been and things they've done during their lives and careers. So if you're going to the Tampa show August 15th, you can expect, that's some of what you can expect from Motley Crue. I've got a keyword for you for a chance to win a pair of tickets to Rock the Country at Florida Horse Park August 28th and 29th. And that keyword for this hour only is park, P-A-R-K, park. 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

Live at 5 with Bob Seger, Iconic Rockwind FM, going way back to old-time rock and roll live there. He's re-releasing his 2006 album, Face the Promise, for its 20th anniversary. It's due out September 18th in an expanded two-album edition featuring four bonus tracks, one of them Little Jane, Time, Red Eye to Memphis, and Let Me Try. And it's also being released to streaming services for the very first time. So Bob may be retired, but he's still got a lot of stuff in the vault. This new release is going to be coming out in a gatefold jacket, 12-page album-sized booklet, and the vinyl is kind of like a, I don't know how you'd describe it. It's like a gold, it's pretty. Anyway, collector's item, Bob Seger. When you thought you'd never hear new music again, well, here we go. I'm glad to hear that because he's one of the greatest rock singers of all time, totally underrated. Keyword this hour to qualify to win tickets to Rock the Country at the Florida Horse Park August 28th and 29th is PARK, P-A-R-K. 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And there's Live at 5 for today, brought to you by Triple Crown Trailers. We'll do it again tomorrow. Right now, Iconic Rock, Van Halen on Wind FM.

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0: 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Got thunderstorms and plenty of humidity, hot, humid, and 95 today and tomorrow.
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Bon Jovi blew out his voice at Madison Square Garden on show 8 of 9. Had to stop the show after 17 songs and told the audience, hang on to your ticket stubs. We'll figure something out. But the problem is there are no ticket stubs anymore. Everything's electronic. So I wonder if those things, I guess you can prove, you know, if you hang on them, they don't disappear. But he's going to have to figure something out. And also with the final show of Madison Square Garden, too. Who knows if he'll continue with the UK dates? We'll wait and see. Iconic rock from Bon Jovi, Wind FM.

0: Iconic rock from Zeppelin on Wind FM, 40 days away from Gator football season, September 5th. And also the NFL, they're doing spring training. They've got their preseason games starting August 14th. Well, it'll be the first one for the Bucks and the Finns. Jags start on the 15th. Our Wind FM weather from TV20, First Alert Weather Center for High Springs and Oxford. Hot, humid, and a chance of thunderstorms this afternoon and tomorrow will hang around the mid-90s.
1: The weather in north central Florida can be

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That's a lot. That's a big set list for these guys who have been doing this for 50 years. God bless them. I'm glad they're keeping it going. And one of the best concerts I've seen in a long time. I'd have to say AC/DC and Aerosmith in the last few years were my absolute favorites. Sure do wish I could see the Eagles at the Sphere. It's a dream. It's on the bucket list. Maybe it'll happen. Maybe it won't. Iconic rock from the Eagles on Wind FM.

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I'm Krista Carlo. That's it for me. Hunter and Dupree tomorrow morning have prizes. They've got tickets to see Michael Allman, Greg Allman's son, at the Civic. And then in the 8 o'clock hour, they've got another keyword to qualify you to win tickets to Rock the Country. So be listening for the next keyword, 8 o'clock hour, Hunter and Dupree. And then in the noon hour, Scott Chase will have another keyword, and I'll have one tomorrow afternoon during Live at 5. Have a great night. Be back tomorrow at 2.

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7: 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I was in a wreck and Dan Newlin got me a check for $500,000.
8: Hi, this is attorney Dan Newlin. In a wreck and need a check? There's only two words you need to remember. Dan Newlin. I've recovered billions of dollars for accident victims.
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2: Here's a look at today, July 27th, in rock history. Today in 1986, Queen became the first Western act since Louis Armstrong in 1964 to perform a concert in Eastern Europe, playing Budapest, Hungary on their final tour. Today in 1968, The Who released the single Magic Bus, a song that Pete Townshend had written 3 years earlier. The song was included on their 1968 album Magic Bus, The Who on Tour, with another notable performance of the song on the album Live at Leeds. And on this day in 1974, Wings started a 7-week run at number one on the UK album chart with Band on the Run, featuring the title track Jet and Hell on Wheels. And that's a look at July 27th in rock history. 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